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1: 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Chad Tyson, thanks for hanging out tonight. Stairway from Zeppelin, rocking a Saturday evening. I got some Metallica on the way next. They're out on the M72 World Tour right now. They're wrapping that up, this current leg. I think it was like after 4.

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1: Chad Tyson, thanks for hanging out, rocking your weekend with us here on a Saturday night. I got a couple requests in from Monkey Wrench from the Foo Fighters, so we'll crank that one up after Motley Crue. It's Dr. Feelgood.

0: Rock 103. Chad Tyson, Def Leppard, also did some White Stripes back there. Jack White got a new record coming out next month. We just got word about that this week. A surprise announcement, and he's not really telling anybody about it. It's kind of how he rolls, man. This is going to be pretty cool. It's called Frozen Charlotte. Scheduled to come out on July the 10th. Features 13 tracks, and it includes a pair of recent singles. Remember God and the Broken Ribs and Derrico, DeMonico? Both of those are on the record, in addition to the new song they dropped earlier this week with the announce. And give me a second here, because I thought that was here, but it's not. Hold on. While I'm looking for this, go check out some videos from the tour overseas right now, because they're rocking those online. The new song is called Dollar Bill. There you go. Jack White. New record next month on July 10th. I cannot wait. More Shut Up or Rock for your weekend next. Green Day tonight.
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2: 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Cardi B. Goo Goo Dolls. So Kenny Chesney. Lainey Wilson. Major Lazer. Muse.

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Columbus's Rock Station, Rock 103. Chad Tyson, Limelight from Rush Rocket. Thanks tonight. We'll talk about them next because they're wrapping up the run of shows at the Forum in Los Angeles tonight. Some more on that on the way.

Rock 103, Columbus's rock station. Chad Tyson, Ram Jam. Also did some Rush back there, Limelight. They're wrapping up their run of shows at the Forum in Los Angeles tonight. Show number 4 there this evening. And what a week it

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Chad Tyson, Nirvana, as we're back to the Shut Up Rock for your weekend tonight here on the air and everywhere on iHeartRadio. New Mike Campbell album out yesterday with the Dirty Knobs. And that's first up on my Sunday morning listen to list tomorrow. A cup of coffee.

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1: Chad Tyson, Soundgarden, and Black Hole Sun rocking your weekend here on a Saturday night. The new Kim Thayil memoir came out earlier this week on Tuesday. I've not had a chance to dive into this yet, but it's supposed to be really good, man. I've kind of scrolled through some excerpts and read through those over on the line because there's a couple out there, man. It does get heavy at times, especially when talking about the passing of Chris Cornell. But all in all, man, it looks like a solid book. I'm going to grab a copy probably this coming week because I got some vacation coming up next month, and I feel like this will be a good poolside book to read while I'm off. So yeah, it's called A Screaming Life Into the Super Unknown with Soundgarden and Beyond. Kim Thayil, it's out now.
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3: 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Kenny Chesney. Lainey Wilson. Major Lazer. Muse.

Rock 103, Columbus's rock station. Chad Tyson, thanks for hanging out, rocking your weekend with us here on a Saturday evening. Late night request for Nikki. Hit me up over on X at Chad Tyson. Motley Crue, home sweet home. Thanks for checking in, Nikki. Rocking with us tonight. Appreciate you. You know

Columbus's Rock Station, Rock 103. Chad Tyson back to the Shut Up Rock tonight here on the air and everywhere on iHeartRadio. Thanks for hanging out. Some Metallica right now. Is this the Unforgiven 1 or 2? We'll find out here in a second. You ready? I always like to be surprised, man. It's Unforgiven 2, rocking the stage.

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It's Stacy, and you know where you're home for Auburn Tiger football. So tomorrow, the Tigers back home hosting Mercer. 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
1: It's Stacey. Thanks for hanging out. A lot of movies to choose from if you're going to go catch a flick. You got The Breadwinner. That's with Nate Bargatze. Colin Jost in that one, too. It's PG, mostly for the kids. Mandalorian and Grogu, the movie. Backrooms. It's that horror flick. But new in theaters is Disclosure Day, the Spielberg.

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1: It's Stacy. Thanks for hanging out. And on Netflix now, they do have that documentary, The Rise of the Red Hot Chili Peppers, our brother Hillel. So really honing in on the early days. Formation, whenever they were all in high school together, Anthony Kiedis Flea and Hillel Slovak, all the way up to his death in 1988. They did a really good documentary on this.

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It's Stacy, and we're your home for Auburn Tiger football. And this Saturday, the Tigers back home to face Mercer. So catch all the action starting at noon right here on Columbus's Rock Station, Rock 103.

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It's not perfect. It's real. 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
1: It's Stacey and a ton of dates from a David Lee Roth. His Don't Love Me, Rent Me tour going on now.

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1: It's Stacey, and we got The Odyssey from Christopher Nolan coming out in July, and watched Tom Holland being interviewed by Amy Poehler, hearing about it. There's a lot of excitement around it, and so the advance tickets for the film, quite difficult to get. That is in theaters everywhere, July 17th.

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1: It's Stacy, and drivers, remember to put the phone down. Memorial Day, in fact, started the summer travel. The 100 deadliest days is what they call it. So June, July, and August. That's when state troopers say that speeding and drunk driving, any distracted driving, kind of ups the crashes this time of year. So teen drivers, especially at risk, do not be on your phone when you're driving. Oh, please, oh, please.
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1: It's Stacy, and I've been preaching it like it's the gospel since they first planted the idea of Ted Lasso coming back. It is returning August 5th. You can watch the quick trailers. Ted Lasso going to be coaching girls.

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1: It's Stacey. Thanks for hanging out. And the 100 greatest punk albums. Turnstile on the list, Bad Religion, Misfits, Joy Division, The Germs, of course, Ramones, Devo, Idols. It's a big list. It's fun to click through these, though. On Rolling Stone, we'll pull up the 100 greatest punk albums. I'll let you find out what the top 10 is.

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It's human nature to need caffeine and music to get you through the workday. 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

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It's Stacy. Now, the Clingstones wrap up their road series tonight against the Biloxi Shuckers. Finish strong, Columbus. It's Rock 103. I've got

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1: Stacy, hanging out with you. 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
1: It's Stacey, and if you think of the greatest rock intro of all time, what do you think of? Dire Straits, Money for Nothing, in my brain. Sweet Child of Mine was number two. And number one, AC/DC, Thunderstruck, the greatest intro.

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1: You know, Father's Day is right around the corner. Are you getting Dad anything for Father's Day? Or are you just saying, ah, happy Father's Day, and that's it? 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We go all out for Mother's Day, but when it's dads, eh. 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Sean, how do you think dads get screwed on Father's Day?
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4: 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Lainey Wilson. Major Lazer. 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

0: 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Asking the question, how do dads get screwed on Father's Day? Tanya, how do you think it?
1: Ooh, I don't know why, but everyone assumes that their dad likes golf, or that's kind of what corporate America pushes on everyone. Get dad a golf something, theme something. And that really screws over the dads who don't like golf, I feel like.
0: Yeah, I know. I've gotten a golf thing before for Father's Day, and I'm like, I don't play golf anymore. But maybe it's a sign I should pick it back up. If you want to be a part of the show, how do dads get screwed on Father's Day? Hit that talk back mic while listening on the iHeartRadio app.

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1: They say only 5% of American adults say that they've never played Monopoly, which means 95% of us have argued over fake rent. Hey, it's Battle. A new poll says most adults have played Monopoly at least once, and more than half say they've played it many times. The poll did not ask how many people actually finished the game, because that number is probably 3. Board games are still popular, by the way, especially with younger people playing new ones like Catan, Ticket to Ride, and Wingspan. What was the biggest board game that caused the biggest fight in your family? I'm sure it's going to be Monopoly. 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
1: I was so excited as I was scrolling through social media. I saw that there is one of my favorite video games from the arcade that's coming back, Crazy Taxi. Oh, I'm super stoked. As long as they keep The Offspring on the soundtrack, I will be

Columbus's Rock Station, Rock 103. Hey, it's battle and get ready for hard-hitting, high-energy action. The Columbus Lions are back home Saturday night taking on the Jersey Bearcats. Don't miss all the excitement. Be there. 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
1: Well, the internet is warning people about a gas station scam that apparently doesn't exist. Hey, it's Battle. There's a viral post that claims scammers are sticking screws in gas pump nozzle cradles so the pump never shuts off, letting the next person fill up on your card. It sounds kind of scary, but according to fact checkers, there's actually no evidence that the scam actually works or has even happened. So yes, be alert, but don't let Facebook turn you into a gas pump detective with a flashlight and a grudge.
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3: 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Kenny Chesney. Lainey Wilson. 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
1: Now, Guy Fieri isn't a small guy, but he's not morbidly obese, and given the amount of food we see him eat, you would think he would, right? Hey, it's Battle. One of my favorite shows, of course, that I like to watch at night before bed is Diners, Drive-Ins, and Dives, and it's a great show. And then I saw this, and I was like, what? Have I been lied to? A streamer pointed out that Guy Fieri never actually swallows the food that he's supposedly eating. They said that he uses camera cuts so he could spit it out, and he also sometimes hides food in his cheek. Guy, if you're listening, care to explain, is this true or not?
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3: 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Lainey Wilson. 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
1: Hey, just a heads up, if you get a party invite, it could be a scam. 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Talk about it next. It's Battle and Stain.

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Hey, it's battle and get ready for hard-hitting, high-energy action. The Columbus Lions are back home Saturday night taking on the Jersey Bearcats. Don't miss all the excitement. Be there. 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
1: Someone in Philly just pulled off a bourbon heist big enough to make Kentucky nervous. Hey, it's Battle. Police say more than 10,000 bottles of Noble Oak bourbon were stolen from a warehouse in broad daylight. The value of it? About $500,000. Yeah, authorities say that the thieves may have known the logistics schedule and somehow tricked workers into loading their bourbon onto the wrong truck. That is not shoplifting. That is Ocean's 11 with a hangover.
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3: 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Kenny Chesney. Lainey Wilson. 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
3: 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Cardi B. Goo Goo Dolls. 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

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What's going on in Pat Lynch? Get ready for hard-hitting, high-energy action. The Columbus Lions are back home Saturday night, taking on the Jersey Bearcats. 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

0: Columbus's rock station, Rock 103. Can you believe it's almost been a year since Ozzy passed? Unbelievable. Good afternoon. I'm Pat Lynch. On the subject of Ozzy, his widow Sharon defending the creation of that AI-powered hologram of her late husband, Ozzy. A lot of folks online been trolling her and Jack as well, saying, oh, they're making this thing, it's just a cash grab. Family has been working with an AI avatar company to create the digital version of Ozzy that can interact with fans. And this project, to be fair here, we've been talking about this for years when the family first announced it, and Ozzy blessed it. So this isn't like some after-the-fact thing coming to light. You know, trolls are going to be trolls, and I'm glad Sharon's pushing back on those allegations.
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1: So in the Nashville area, there is a food truck that's called TNT Tacos. TNT Tacos. Two of the operators of the truck had to be airlifted to a hospital this week when the TNT taco truck blew up. Yeah, propane tank situation. And boy, these two are, they're a mess. They're wrapped up like mummies with the injuries from the TNT taco truck blowing to smithereens. It's just the irony here. It's incredible, man. I hope they'll recover and be okay.
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3: 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Cardi B. Goo Goo Dolls. Kenny Chesney. Lainey Wilson. Major Lazer. 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

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I'm Pat Lynch. Mornings are better with the Big Show. Set that smart speaker of yours to wake you up with Rock 103 and John Boy and Billy in the morning. 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You need

0: Rock 103, Columbus's rock station. Hey, what's going on? I'm Pat Lynch, rocking it out this Sunday afternoon. Still a lot of weekend left, so don't be letting any Sunday scaries creep in. You're on word it's Monday tomorrow. No, make the most of it right now, okay? Here's one for you from the Ain't Technology Great category. A guy who streams a lot of stuff on Twitch is telling about how he busted his girlfriend cheating on him. The two live together. They've been together for about 2 years. And it sounds like he foots the bill for a lot of stuff. He had suspicions. He overheard a conversation of her behind a closed door in the bathroom, getting pretty hot and heavy with someone. He ended up getting his suspicion confirmed when he dialed into the couple's smart cat litter box that has a camera on it. Don't ask me why, but it does. And it picked up the shenanigans. And here's the final straw. She was indeed cheating on him with her own cousin. Just added ick factor there.
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3: 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Kenny Chesney. Lainey Wilson. Major Lazer.

Columbus's rock station, Rock 103. What's going on in Pat Lynch? Get ready for hard-hitting, high-energy action. The Columbus Lions are back home Saturday night, taking on the Jersey Bearcats. Don't miss the excitement. 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

not here to please you. It's here to wake you the F up. 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
1: And poor Ricky, the subject of that song there, went away at 18 for life. How old would that make Ricky now? The song came out, what, 89 from Skid Row? It really doesn't matter. Ricky was a fictional story about a rebellious teenager. So if that were to happen nowadays, Ricky might not necessarily get life. Maybe he's like some counseling or pretrial intervention, right?
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Hey, whatever you got going on this Sunday, thanks for rocking out with us. 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

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You enjoying a cold one on this Sunday afternoon? I bet that tastes great, doesn't it? Oh. Hey, Pat Lynch, come back to us. Play some more tunes, dude. I'm sorry. Come on!

I'm Pat Lynch. Coming up Monday morning on The Woody Show, we've got the Freak of the Week. 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

0: Rock 103, Columbus's rock station. Who's up for a round of What's in the Box? Any of you have listened to me for a while, you already know the answer because I pull from pop culture, films, TV shows, and whatnot. When there's a box, a mystery box involved, it's almost always a head. Almost always a head in said box. In this box in question, it is a chest freezer in the garage of a home in Los Angeles. A woman lives there, and she was recently cleaning out her garage. Her husband had passed away a few years ago, and he had bought this freezer and had it hooked up in there. And she's like, "Oh, I don't even know what's in here. I'm gonna clean this thing." 20 sticks of dynamite. 20 sticks of dynamite. What was he planning on doing with those? Your guess is as good as mine. He's been dead for like 6 years. So she called the bomb squad, and they came out, and it was still, it was stable. It would have worked. And she needed, I don't know, 20 sticks of dynamite.
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3: 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Cardi B. Goo Goo Dolls. Kenny Chesney. Lainey Wilson. Major Lazer. Muse.

0: Rock 103, Columbus's rock station. So Weezer making a big return. They're preparing to release their new self-titled record. It's being referred to as the Gold Album. Be out in August. It's described as a tightly wound return to their roots. They put it together while just jamming in their rehearsal space. And for the first time since their debut, frontman Rivers Cuomo and drummer Pat Wilson co-wrote a track together. Yeah. Then they're going to tour. It's called the Gathering Tour. 32 dates in North America that'll kick off in September.
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2: 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Kenny Chesney. Lainey Wilson. 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

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Humans were not created to sit in silence. We were born to be loud. Guaranteed human.

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What's going on in Pat Lynch? Get ready for hard-hitting, high-energy action. The Columbus Lions are back home Saturday night, taking on the Jersey Bearcats. 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
1: Hey, good afternoon. I'm Pat Lynch. So many times we find ourselves in our vehicle, minding our own business, and next thing you know, for whatever the reason might be, you or someone you're sharing the road with is very angry, and road rage may start to creep into the equation. Had that situation with a couple of motorists in Fremont, California. One car was tailgating the other. They ended up exchanging gestures, and the two pull over. That's always a sign bad things are about to happen. Not only did it, well, I guess you could call it a bad thing, but it's kind of an odd road rage incident. It ended with one of the motorists clobbering the other with a ukulele. You clobbered him with a ukulele. And that kind of ended the discussion. Both motorists got back in their vehicles and left. Argument over. It's kind of a hippie-ish instrument, isn't it? Peaceful instrument and road rage? Come on.
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3: 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Kenny Chesney, Lainey Wilson, Major Lazer, Muse,

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1: Hey, what's up? I'm Pat Lynch. So let's go to Montrose, Colorado. There's a Maverick gas station there that wasn't able to sell any diesel fuel after some numbnuts dumped an RV's waste tank into the station's underground diesel supply. Now, the station, this Maverick gas station, does have an RV wastewater disposal point on the grounds. But I guess it was a tourist who had rented one of these, you know, let's see America RVs and wasn't quite up to speed on how everything worked. They just figured just, you know, pull the, you know, hose down and attach it to the thing in the ground. And well, that went right into the underground tank for the diesel. Whole thing has to be pumped out and cleaned. Can't be used. It's ruined. And hey, dude in the RV rental, you're doing it wrong. You unbelievable, man.
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3: 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Lainey Wilson. 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

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Anybody get the grill fired up on this Sunday afternoon? Oh, there you go. Anybody get anything else fired up on this Sunday afternoon?

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3: 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Lainey Wilson. 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

0: Lovis' rock station, Rock 103. It's Josh, and of course, America is turning 250 years old, and, well, we want to get you celebrating with $250,000 in cash. 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
2: 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Lainey Wilson. 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

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Hey, it's Josh, and get ready for hard-hitting, high-energy action. The Columbus Lions, they are back home Saturday night taking on the Jersey Bearcats. 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

0: Rock 103. It's Josh, and if you want to have a great summer, there's a dad of seven that says the best summer memories don't come from a giant bucket list or expensive trips. Instead, he recommends simple, repeatable traditions that kids can look forward to all season long. Because, you know, years from now, your kids probably won't remember the elaborate itinerary, but they'll probably remember that one weird thing you said or did every Tuesday.
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3: 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Lainey Wilson. 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

0: 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It's Rock 103.
1: It's Josh. 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Let's hang out. Let's be friends.

0: 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And not only that, you know, you're on vacation. 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

Columbus's rock station, Rock 103. It's really great to know that you're listening to me right now because, well, that makes me feel really good. And even though it's not about me, it's about you. I appreciate you listening, and I just want to say thank you. Thanks for listening. You're the best.

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1: 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You know, like the check engine or maybe even your oil lights. 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So if your check engine light has been on for so long, it probably feels like part of the interior design. 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